0: Ring FM.
1: All right, ladies and gentlemen, summertime is coming. Nexus is here.

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Michael pilot Mikko Lentopuure is alive and in the upright position. Weather is nice and the seatbelt sign has been turned on. We wish you a pleasant flight.

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1: Look, if you had one shot, one opportunity to seize everything you ever wanted, one moment that you captured.

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My co-pilot Mikko Lentopour is alive and in the upright position. Weather is nice and the seatbelt sign has been turned on. We wish you a pleasant flight.